does remain well known and is still frequently used in the US as a crowd chant at many sporting events, generally directed at the losing side in an elimination contest when the outcome is all but certain or when an individual player is ejected or disqualified.

After Jackie O'Sullivan left the group in 1991, Kieran Woodward and Sarah Dallin carried on as a duo until 1995. After a brief hiatus, they returned in 2005 with their ninth album, Drama, which included a song written by Bananarama called Move in My Direction. This song became the duo's first top 40 hit in 12 years.

do hope you've enjoyed listening to Bananarama and that you'll join me, Norman Ross, next time. I'll leave you with a dance pop song written by Sarah and Karen. It's called Look on the Floor, and it was released as the second single from Drama in 2005, which became their 25th Top 40

0: a tune that spent 12 weeks on the UK chart in 1981, reaching a high of number 3 for Cool of the Gang and Get Down on It. But I think we're going to leave that there, to be honest.
1: The A to Z of Pop Trivia Challenge with Richard Smith.
0: Well, yes, it is the A to Z of Pop Trivia Challenge, and throughout the show, I'll be giving you a few clues to one of the songs I'll be playing later on. So here goes with your first clue. Are you ready? In keeping with the show, I am looking for a number 2 hit from 1984 that begins with G today. Originally recorded in 1979 by Robert Hazard, the version I'm after was sung by an American female singer as her debut UK chart single, where it stayed for 12 weeks. American female singer, 1984, begins with G. To number 2 in the UK charts for 12 weeks. Who could it be? And more importantly, what's the song called? Now, don't worry too much if you didn't get the answer from that clue, as there'll be another couple later on in the programme.
1: The A to Z of Pop Trivia Challenge.

A much earlier version was by the Mamas and the Papas. We'll hear from them a little later. The Beautiful South, Dream a Little Dream. Coming up now is Bobby Darin, and he's having thoughts on romance.

Oh, the very gentle vocals there guiding us through. Lovely into a Sunday, maybe a Monday morning. I should stop being so very time dependent. A lovely song to listen to no matter what day or time of the week. Everybody love

So anyone that requests, we'll put you into the draw for that one. The Theatre Royal in Glasgow. And we also, well, I don't know why I started saying we also would love... Lucky to just get involved in the show. You can give us a text or a WhatsApp. I'll give you the number after the next song. It's a good one to save in your phone as well, because it's straight through to the studio for anything we do at the Hospital Broadcasting Service. Any genre, any artist, anything at all, you can drop us a little line and we'll get your music on. And it is that easy. We're broadcasting live on Sunday evening. If you're listening to us then you can get involved in the show tonight. If not, if it's another time you want to get involved, great. We've got request shows, open lines throughout the week, pretty much every single evening. So you can always get involved with us here at the Hospital Broadcasting Service. And I've got tickets to give away for anyone that does request. And we're running that right up until the 23rd of June, which is only a couple of days away. It's your last Sunday to get involved. And for the Shawadi Wadi show, we'll go for some Shawadi Wadi. Now, this is one of the tracks I mentioned, one of their hits, Hey Rock and Roll.

And that was Cinderella by Daughtry. And a reminder of the quiz question. What are the names of Cinderella's stepsisters? And the answer to this Disney quiz question is Anastasia and Drizella. I always remember Anastasia, but I feel like she's the leader of the two sisters, so that's maybe why, but I always forget Drizella. So well done if you got those two. Cinderella is a classic Disney film which was released in 1950, so a film from all of our childhoods. As I was preparing for this week's show, it actually occurred to me that my mum's favourite Disney film is Cinderella, and my older sister is called Ella. Coincidence? I think maybe not. And moving on with our next Disney quiz question. How many fingers does Mickey Mouse have? How many fingers does Mickey Mouse have? And whilst you sit imagining Mickey Mouse's hands, I'm going to play an old-time classic. This is Fly Me to the Moon by Frank Sinatra and Count Basie.

I see you now and again through mutual friends, though I know that bird has flown. Sitting on the couch in this big old house, and I've never felt so alone. If I ever get back to Queenstown,

Good morning. Hello. Welcome to another Late Late Breakfast Show with me, Kate Barr. Thank you for joining me again this week. We kicked it off there with some Frank Sinatra and the September of My Years, one that I'm not too familiar with, but love it nonetheless. Funnily enough, actually, Frank Sinatra's My Way was our most popular track back in 2017. I'll have you know it. Coming up next, though, we've got some Glenn Muller with Moonlight Serenade.

0: Goodness me, hasn't Caledonia been all over the internet? More YouTube videos than you know what to do with for the Scotland fans who've been in Boston for the last, 10 days or so? Maybe a little bit more than that. And they're heading now down to Miami. Fingers crossed. Let's see how that one goes.
1: 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I'm Brian Wolfson. Let's head into the night together with a musical reflection of the charts from the last 45 years. 2 years, two top 20s every week, each replaying the songs in the same order as back in the day. The tracks that formed your personal mixtape to play on your ghetto blaster. I'll be back this Wednesday from 10 to count down your retro charts. It's the only chart that counts on HBS.

Ken Bruce here. There's lots of hard work, you know, going on behind the scenes to keep your local station on air, from collecting requests and making programmes to fundraising. 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

0: They're the volunteers, basically they're the lifeblood of the hospital broadcasting service. They're there to collect requests from people like yourselves, and then they relay those requests back to us and we play them for you to enjoy. Okay, that's the way it works. Anyway, I digress. Where were we? Yep, the Golden Hour. It was a year that, at the movies, you could go and see The French Connection, Diamonds Are Forever, and The Poseidon Adventure. Liza Minnelli, she won an Oscar for the Best Actress, and Bob Fosse, the Best Director for the movie Cabaret, and the Best Picture and Best Actor went to this movie.
1: You look terrible. What's it eat? I want you to rest well, and a month from now, this Hollywood big shot's gonna give you what you want.
2: Too late, they start shooting in a week.
1: I'm gonna make him an offer he can't refuse.
0: A famous clip from The Brilliant Godfather, played by Marlon Brando, who won the Oscar for Best Actor, but he actually refused to take the award. Suppose they made him an offer he could refuse. A boys' weekend took on a new meaning when a movie was released called Deliverance. It was about four guys going on a rapid shoot in canoes, and it tragically went wrong for them. And they had the famous banjo scene in there. Very good movie. And Barbara Streisand, she starred in What's Up, Doc? In this year. So, did the movies help you work out the year we're looking for? Perhaps if we look at the small screen favourites from this year, it might jog your memory a little bit better. I'll do that next, after a song about Van Gogh.
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It reminds me of my days as a DJ on Radio Top Shop for our Girl Street. That song, used to play that all the time. Summer of 1994. Got to number 5, Ace of Base. Don't turn around. Random Hits, sir, with me, John, here on the Hospital Broadcasting Service. And if you're in hospital and you know relatives who'd like to come and visit you, but for whatever reason, it's maybe a bit difficult for them to organise or

Are you an absolutely huge fonter or a zoom-inner? Perhaps you're an arm stretched out like a zombie when holding a newspaper-er, or a squint so tightly at the menu the waiter thinks you're sleeping-er. 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

to pack. I've never seen a sight that didn't look better looking back. I was born under a wandering star. Mud can make you prisoner and the plains can bake you dry. Snow can burn your eyes, but only people make you cry. Home is made for coming from, for dreams of going to, which with any luck will never come true.